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Let the finger snap and check what I can do. Let the emotion move you too. Whatever you do, have to make it alright. Improvise, you see the sunlight. Here we go with the 1, 2, 3. Man of man, I will agree. Control of the mind, your body, your soul. 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Party people, keep on clapping and sip it down. And make it real easy, do that dance. You have to tease me, can't keep still. It's time to party, everybody.

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1: I'm Dave Bergeron, and I'm listening to Sonora Nova in Mexico, Exalapa, Veracruz, with all the best music. Tune in today. You won't be disappointed.